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I'm Michelle Fay with the Drifters.

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Aerosmith on the way for you next. I'm Michelle Faye checking out on this Monday night, but I hope you enjoy the rest of your week. Have a great one.

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Just after midnight, I'm Craig Stevens. Tuesday is on. You got the third shift, 30 minutes commercial free. 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

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It's Craig Stevens. David and Meredith in the Morning are back later today. 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

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Real Oldies 1470. Just after 1 o'clock, Craig Stevens. And 30 minutes commercial free. Third shift is on. Fleetwood Mac, Billy Joel, part of the set. So, any big plans this weekend for July 4th? List is out. Best places to celebrate. I also have the worst for you.

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Your next chance to win a piece of it, $2,500, is back this morning at 8. The Valley's greatest hits, Real Oldies 1470.

0: 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Four more chances to win $2,500. 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Linda won cash yesterday.
1: 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I don't believe it. 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That's
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0: 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Linda won cash yesterday.
1: Oh, my gosh. 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That's incredible. What an awesome phone call. That was pretty easy to do.
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This is a kind of odd survey. They talked to all the MLB players. Poll reveals the organizations with the worst reputations. Huh. I'm kind of curious. Talk about it in 7 minutes after Rockwell. Somebody's watching.

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I'm Craig Stevens. Thank you, Northampton, Catasauqua, Center Valley. 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
1: Oh, my gosh. 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What an awesome phone call. 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

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Looking for a gig? Looks like they're looking for someone to put on the bear costume. Pays a lot of money. I'll share that with you in a few minutes, about 7 minutes. Queen, I got Prince, part of the set. Now music from CCR. This is the Tuesday Third Shift with Craig Stevens.

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Or putting a cabin or app on the third ship. Good morning, here we go. Welcome to your Tuesday. The morning show next at 5. Oh, yeah, I'm going to head on out of here with some Michael. Now, don't stop till you get enough.

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0: Real Oldies, 1470 WSAN, the Lehigh Valley's greatest hits. Meredith Michaels, if you'll allow me, how about a double tease?
1: Sure, it's a two for Tuesday, why not?
0: A two for teasing Tuesday. I love it. A mishap with Lionel Richie on stage recently, and your hurry up headlines. It's all coming up.

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0: 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So, Meredith, you've heard of looks maxing, right?
1: Looks maxing, yes.
0: Look as good as you can, and there are influencers out there that'll help you with it. Well, there's a new type of maxing that's come out, and to be honest, it's kind of dangerous.
1: Not really?
0: Yeah, we'll tell you about it in about 8 minutes. Stay with us.

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1: That was fun. You know, we started Text You Back Tuesday, even though we're headed off the air. Can we still text people back?
0: Yes, tomorrow morning.
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Good morning. Just after 10 o'clock, we are your home for David and Meredith in the morning. Mike Nittman in the afternoon. Craig Stevens, another morning music workday. Don't forget, excessive heat watch goes into effect this Thursday through Saturday with temps in the hundreds.

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0: 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Chelsea was a big cash winner.
1: Are you kidding me? This is a joke, right? You're kidding me, Paige. This is a joke. Oh, my God. Are you kidding? I'm so excited right now.
0: $2,500, Chelsea.

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0: 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And tomorrow morning, another free breakfast. We're going to be broadcasting live from the Trivet Restaurant. Mike Mitt will be there starting
1: at 7:30,
0: bringing out our Elvis Pink Cadillac.
1: I was in the car with him, and he told me to pull it up and put it in. Oh, my gosh. Thank you. My heart is racing right now. He's never going to believe me.

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Well, after 11 o'clock, Real Oldies 1470 WSAN, the Lehigh Valley's greatest hits. Your home for David and Meredith in the morning, Mike Mittman in the afternoon. It's Craig Stevens, the Morning Music Workday. Hot, hot, hot. Excessive heat watch goes into effect Thursday through Saturday. And temperatures later this week in the hundreds. Definitely we're going to start a heat wave. Hall & Oates, here's Manny.

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I'm going to do a little set here of red, white, and blue. 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It'll be a surprise. 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

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That was from the Pretty Woman soundtrack. Thank you, Jamie, for the reminder. I forgot what movie that was from. Yeah, Richard Gere, Julia Roberts. And Mr. Fred, I got your Prince, When Doves Cry, on the All Request Oldies Cafe. 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

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And Mike Mitten in the afternoon. Craig Stevens, the More Music Workday. And tomorrow, the excessive heat warning kicks in.

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0: 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Coming up today, 2 o'clock, another chance to win $2,500 in our America 250 giveaway. Becky won some money today.
1: Oh, that's amazing! Thank you so much!
2: 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I'm having fun. I'm in awe. I never thought I'd get this.

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Up next, 2 o'clock, another chance to win $2,500. 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And tomorrow we heat things up. The excessive heat warning goes into effect for the Lehigh Valley tomorrow, right on through July 4th.

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You're home for David and Meredith in the morning and Mike Mitten in the afternoon. Craig Stevens, the More Music Workday in the heat. Turns up tomorrow, the excessive heat warning tomorrow through July 4th. Oh.

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Mike Mittman is up next at 3, and he has another keyword for you guys to win $2,500 in the America 250 giveaway that's coming your way at 5 o'clock. Have a better than good afternoon. Stay cool. Excessive heat warning begins tomorrow in the Lehigh Valley. Heading out with Paul McCartney. Maybe.

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Motown, soul, and rock and roll. Here are the Four Tops. Just reach out. I'll be right there.

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Here's Whitney. 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

America is turning 250, and we're celebrating with $250,000 in cash. 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

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Time for me to hit the car, turn things over to my great producer and engineer, and head on over to the Molten Lounge Wind Creek Casino in Bethlehem. 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The

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2: Life lands a crushing blow, and once again, a heart is broken. 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

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And if you're on your way home or if you're home already, put those dancing shoes on. Join me. I am here at the Wind Creek Casino, the Moton Lounge, the Forever Young Dance Party. So come on down. It's all free. No cover. Free valet parking and some of the best dancers anywhere in the region. Come on down, the Forever Young Dance Party.

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I love that we're able to keep you company on this Tuesday night. I'm Michelle Faye checking in as we continue playing your 70s at 7 with Elton John coming up next.

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Lehigh Valley's greatest hits, Real Oldies 1470. Tomorrow being the first of the month, listen, we're going to have some items, some additional items to do, get done on the to-do list. That's where an admin date could definitely help you out and make a difference. Just saying. Let's chat in 10.